that. With a sit that sit back. When I come around, try and kick back. It's that. Know that she into all of that. When I come around me, yeah, what a kid that, kid that. Little one, lioness, lioness. Yeah, I know they can take that, take that. Let me just wait for the next drop. Wait, wait, wait.

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It's that. Know that she into all of that. When I come around me, yeah, what? Get that, get that. Little one, lioness, lioness. Yeah, I know they can take that, take that. Let me just wait for the next drop.

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I can count it all up and assemble it back together. No, for real, I've done it before. Do you believe me? I can count it all up and put it back together again. Do you believe me? If I can't make the magic again, what am I for? The real magic is found in the beginnings of things, anyways. Everyone knows that. The second something starts, it's over. Only in the brief, microscopic first breath of go is there anything worth talking about. If we combine all our restless moments in our long lives together, maybe we can capture the beginning again. Maybe we can get to the lump sum of total love. Is it true that after you run out of illusions, you also run out of pleasure? My wish, personally, is that delirious, wild revelry shall sweep us away on its four-horse carriage, beyond the ends of the earth, and cast us onto unknown shores. Sometimes you wish that you'd stayed swept up in the delirium. And to think when you were young, you thought of yourself as ugly. You thought yourself into ugliness. And now, being actually ugly, you crave your pretty yet delusional youth. Back then, nothing impressed you. When you're rich and desired to appear struck by something, moved by some performance or art, is to appear common, simple-minded. You had to be a critic at all times. The voice in your head telling you to get better simply must have had some real life. Must have had some real-life analog. So you had no choice but to embody it. You were suddenly disgusted with love. You were suddenly sickened by it. Lovers were just eyes popping through your skin, exposing the vile slosh pits that constitute your essence. You wondered what made things enjoyable when you were younger, how those same things drove you insane now. Humor was corny, stoicism was too obvious, but God, can we enjoy something before we crest and sink into sleep? Can we enjoy something before we crest and sink into sleep?

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Little one, lioness, lioness, yeah, I know they can take that, take that. 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

0: Yes, Had Your Fun vom Vicky. 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
1: Nobody asked you where you got your dollar. They asked you, do you have it?

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I have risen, I disrupt the hardship, God's gift. Shuffle the deck and get the cards split. Ochosi bow and arrow, stretching at the target. I crack a smile, though my stoicism rather harmless. Hard to fall into the pit and get myself about it. I live in horror and these borders couldn't live without them. Quintessential consequences were the outcome. The crown runs red, birth and bloodshed. Will the moon stand still when the sun sets? My lungs take breath and breathe gratitude. Hung heads in deceit, degrees and latitude. Clear skies, fear died with the Baton Rouge. My spirit lingered in that hollow tomb. Praise the vase to hold the vessel, but my heart a tool. Life amazing and amusing, what to make of what is ruined. A solution, music echoed in the ruins. Brewing, seething, stewing. A pair of eyes, a set of feet, free on two ends. Can only claim I'm too human. To a face, or to a race, that's the question that I'm bearing. What I bore was such a nuisance. I can't wear it, can't worry, can't accommodate my daily tariff. I'm just trying to make it through. Cause if I wake, then I can't turn away in spite. I gotta learn, I know the burning will suffice. Double water, every cup of rice. Sons and daughters fall from such a height. I don't question God, I know it's only right. On a quest of loss, I found me in the light. Fell in the warmth of arms, I've fallen through the ice. Not a feather horn, wings are for the flight. Every blessed scar healed to serve a life. My life, my story, my plight, my glory. My knife, my blood, my fight for my love. My life, my story, my plight, my glory. My knife, my blood, my fight for my love. My life, my story, my plight, my glory. My knife, my blood, my fight for my love. My life, my story, my plight, my glory. My knife, my blood, my fight for my love.

0: 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He had to go forward and meet his end like any other living thing upon the earth.
1: Yes, und wir gehen zum nächsten Tune. Today's light, tomorrow's darkness, vom God Fahim.

0: breathe out, take a moment just to be again. Another round, I'm on the ropes, my hopes was in a pile. By the door, thoughts would often crowd. Me and more, adios, I'm trying to cope. I woke up on the floor.
1: When I woke up, I was on the floor.
2: On the floor?
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4: He steadfastly refused to speak. Most of the time, he sat with bowed head, staring at the floor, or he lay full length upon his stomach, his face buried in the crook of an elbow, just as he lay now upon a cot, with the pale yellow sunshine of a February sky falling obliquely upon him.
5: Yes, Surrender, das Album von Navy Blue. Und zur Abwechslung mal etwas aus der Schweiz wieder, und zwar OGs. Bass und Black Tiger haben zusammen einen Track am Start, produziert von Quest. Ine.
6: Talk? Yeah, yeah.

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Apartment is empty, my wallet is empty, my heart and my head is a spaceship. She even took the space heaters, I'm a mouth breather, so my fear is that nothing remains.

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I'm far from done, I'm doing it. 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It's Parkinson, the time has come, so now I'm back pursuing it.

0: 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You know what I mean? Like, Sistine Chapel wasn't done in how fast you could do it. You know what I'm saying? This shit was done over years.
1: Scope the papers into origami birds. Been a creator, famous painter with the words. Boundless as the sky, imagining in rhyme. Mind is like a labyrinthine library of times. My thought process sprouting as a vine. Book of rhymes been sublime, it's some vintage wine. Sight of buzzing bees drunk on pollen. Sunlight that sparkles through the leaves gleaming golden. Words of fireflies in the night illuminates the dark. My art will give you sight. 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I'm respected by your favorites, I'm the greatest, they salute. I'll turn your imbeciles into salt. My paint game is Coltrane, insane, I'm the GOAT. Wicked with the written, spin the illest, no jokes. Better try me if you savvy, just look, prepare for the smoke.
2: They say, success is the sweetest revenge. I say the flex is a means to an end. I'm just trying to get the checks and the keys to a Benz. I don't harbor no respect for no seasonal friends. I'm all set with a legion of kings. Talking about how to invest over even in drinks.

0: night. It's alright to write a single line. I live four lives. Sometimes it takes a long time, but feel like no time. You really gotta be in your own time. Niggas thought they were on time, forgetting there's no time to not shine. Wear futuristic fashion cosign. Niggas hate cause my video premieres on FTV. Wearing what they'll showcase in 7 years at Fashion Week. Artwork off my page, trends do follow me. Niggas think they're online but they're offline. When you find peace of mind is a gold mine. The mind stone is also a stoned mind. QO, Rastafari, red eye. I and I fly, coat of many colors. I dream for the tribe, king, pip the bling. I wanna see stones like tea. Whoever really is a goat should honor the kid. The air, playing with elephants in the room. Cry tears just before I raise the fist like Kim Jong-un. I need hip-hop in every household, church or school. That's just the law from the supreme leader, yeah, with so, aura.
1: You know, David wasn't sculpted and, you know, yo, I did that in a day like that. There's no time on art, so. When I'm doing a verse, it takes me a long time to do the verse. And as far as doing a verse, I'm speaking from a lifetime of experiences. So it's taken, it took a lifetime to write that. You know what I'm saying? Like, so I wanted them to know, like, yo, this is personal. This is personal what I'm giving you. This is blood I'm giving you. Like, you know what I'm saying? I'm not spitting this shit. This is blood. So I need them to know that, to appreciate it.
2: Yes, Blütenstaub, Mann. Blut. Yes, Not a Stretch ist der nächste Tune, den wir uns reinziehen. Und zwar von Illy the Host und Sodo Beats. 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

love and youth, a forgotten truth of time so feverishly desired. For what is love to a child on a loose, but an idea that